0: 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Klokken er 6:08. Temperaturen lige nu er 12 grader. It's Adele!
1: 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You're listening to my song, Easy On Me. So go easy on me.
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Hey! What's up, guys? This is Bruno Mars. Right now. I just might right now. Ooh! 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
1: A few questions that I need to know. How you could ever hurt me so. I need to know what I've done wrong.

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1: Here we go.
2: What's up, guys? This is Bruno Mars.
1: It's Lady Gaga.
0: And this is our song.
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